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Right now, Alan Langley with Be Her on 96.3 KA Country, because everyone wants to be her. She just

Morgan Wallen, Wasted on You on 96.3 KHA Country, El Paso's number one for new country. I'm Amber Bonda with iHeart, and one of the shows my husband and I like to watch is Love on the Spectrum. You know, I'm from the streets. I love them all. And one of the fan favorites, his name is Tyler White. You know, he has the cowboy hat. He is together with Madison. Well, as far as I know, I haven't finished the season. Anyway, he dropped a new country song. Here it is. Oh, yeah.

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And then 55 after every hour, tell me something good. Tomorrow morning on the Bobby Bones Show. Hey.

96.3 KHEY Country. So I have an interview in June coming up with Chris Young. So if you have some fan questions, get at me. Here he is now with Getting You Home on 96.3 KHEY Country.

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0: 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I'm Amber Banda with iHeart. 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
1: 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Allegiant and Sun Country merged to form a new discount airline. It'll be called Tweaker Air. Auditions have begun for the next James Bond. You can tell they want a younger actor. He likes his white claw shaken, not stirred. Shakira was acquitted in her tax fraud case. Legal analysts credit the testimony of her hips because they don't lie. Tom Cruise is reportedly dating Pamela Anderson. It's getting so serious, he's about ready to bring her home to meet Xenu. And 21% of people never lock the bathroom door, even when they have guests. There's a word to describe them. Dad. This is Not Headline News with Amber Banda on 96.3 KHEY Country.
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What's going on? It's Wendy and Tay. And listen, no matter where you are in El Paso, the best country always plays here. 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
1: Diving in, kickstart call time. Love doing this every single day. Every time we get in the studio, we literally just open up the phone line, and we've had some very interesting things. Some are therapeutic, talking about leaving jobs, and some are
2: have been fun.
1: Tay, toss up this one.
2: All right, who do we have?
3: Hey, this is Hannah, guys.
2: Hannah.
1: What's up, Hannah? How you doing? What's up today?
3: Hey, I'm doing really good. I'm actually in the car right now. I'm picking up my kids from school, and I heard the kickstart call, so I decided to call in. Also, quick, Tay, I need some suggestions on where to go for a good hike. I'm a hiker.
2: Okay.
3: I got the boots and all. My friends are coming into town, and I need to know, where should I take them? Any suggestions?
2: Oh, yeah. There's like a lot of good spots around here.
1: I'll be straight up. When you said, Tay, I need a suggestion, I thought you were going with wine. I really thought this was going to be an alcohol-based.
2: Because I have a drinking problem, according to Wayne. Yeah, bring some wine along. Why not? Okay. Make the hike way more fun.
1: Sure.
2: No, there's a lot of good spots. I'll DM you, okay? So hang on the line, and then I'll get your info.
3: Thanks, Tay.
1: That's very cool. Thanks for listening. We appreciate y'all. Keep in mind, if y'all want to check in at any point, 1-877-367-4432.
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1: And we appreciate you hanging. Instagram is at Wayne D and Tay.
2: All right, so today is National Roadie Day.
1: Yeah.
2: And if you could be a roadie for anybody, who would it be?
1: Like a band? Or
2: like a band, okay. An artist.
1: What would Tay's be?
2: Probably.
1: Oh, my God. Ella Langley.
2: No, I was going to say Lainey.
1: Oh, that's true.
2: Or Miranda.
1: I don't know. I'd have to think about it.
2: Wait, dead or alive?
1: Elvis.
2: I know. Man.
1: That's tough.
2: I know. That made it harder.
1: We'll get into that coming up a little bit. Keep our number close. 1-877-367-4432.

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Bobby Bones here. 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We'll do that. And then 55 after every hour, tell me something good. Tomorrow morning on the Bobby Bones Show. Oh, no.

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1: Kenny Chesney, that one is called Get Along. Can't wait to see his Vegas show. Kicks off in less than 2 months. Another big residency. Hey, Dustin Lynch, he's got new country. He's easy to love.

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What's going on? It's Wendy and Tay. And listen, no matter where you are in El Paso, the best country always plays here. 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
2: Oh, my goodness. 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
1: My Minnesota Vikings, though.
2: Oh, God.
1: We'll win a Super Bowl before 2030.
2: Okay. We'll
1: Our
2: see.
1: Minnesota. Weren't you going to cheer for the Vikings now?
2: What?

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Bobby Bones here. Tomorrow morning at 6 a.m., how I messed up with my baby at a restaurant when we went for the first time. We'll do that. And then 55 after every hour, tell me something good. Tomorrow morning on the Bobby Bones Show.

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1: And we love our girl Stephanie. Obviously, she's amped. Big cash winner. Let's go. $1,000. 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
1: Hey, we appreciate you letting us be a part of your day. Instagram is Wayne DNT. You want to check in. We love Lauren Elena. She got Chase Matthew on this. The song is called All My Exes. Check it out.

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Tomorrow morning at 6 a.m., how I messed up with my baby at a restaurant when we went for the first time. We'll do that. And then 55 after every hour, tell me something good. 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
1: And we appreciate y'all hanging out. Some positivity on the way.
2: So these fourth graders are doing a big fundraiser to give back to some bald eagles. It's so cute.
1: Let's go. We've got that story coming up in a few minutes.

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What's going on? It's Wayne D and Tay. And listen, no matter where you are in El Paso, the best country always plays here. Thanks so much for turning on 96.3 K Hey Country, El Paso's number one for

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2: Need a reason to smile? Wayne D and Tay are hitting you in the feels.
3: All right, so this group of fourth graders, they've been watching a live stream of bald eagles that are in Big Bear Valley, California. Huge mountains. It's gorgeous up there. But the eagles' names are Jackie and Shadow, and they are residents there. They've got their own habitat. Well, they were so inspired by watching the live stream almost every day in school that they began fundraising to help protect the bird's habitat from development. And it was all guided by their science teacher, but the students hosted a lemonade stand. They sold baked goods and brought awareness to the campaigns after learning that Moon Camp, the last underdeveloped shoreline of Big Bear Lake and a key hunting area for eagles, it could become a luxury housing project. So they were like, no way. We got to keep their habitat safe. So they're raising money now for these bald eagles. That is so sweet. I'd love to see it. That's your In the Feels.
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1: You can hit us on the phone, 1-877-367-4432. All right. Congrats. She is your ACM female

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What's going on? It's Wendy and Tay. And listen, no matter where you are in El Paso, the best country always plays here. 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
1: And Southwest Airlines has not only added a seat assignment, but they just made another change that I don't think you'll be that upset about. We'll talk about it in just a couple of minutes from right now.

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We'll do that. And then 55 after every hour, tell me something good. Tomorrow morning on the Bobby Bones Show. 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
2: 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So they're like, we can't have that.
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1: And my name is Wayne D. Thank you to this girl, Ashley McBride, for hanging with us just last night. The song is called What If We Don't? 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
2: 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This is Sam Hunt.
3: 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I'm George Strait.
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96.3 K. Hey Country. What's going on? It's Wendy and Tay. And listen, no matter where you are in El Paso, the best country always plays here. Thanks so much for turning on 96.3 K. Hey Country, El Paso's number one for new country. 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
1: And we appreciate you hanging. Instagram is at Wayne D and Tay.
2: All right. So today is National Roadie Day.
1: Yeah.
2: And if you could be a roadie for anybody, who would it be?
1: Like a band? Or
2: like a band, okay. An artist.
1: What would Tay's be?
2: Probably.
1: Oh, my God. Ella Langley.
2: No, I was going to say Lainey.
1: Oh, that's true.
2: Or Miranda.
1: I don't know who. I'd have to think about it.
2: Wait, dead or alive?
1: Elvis.
2: I know. Man.
1: That's tough.
2: I know. That made it harder.
1: We'll get into that coming up a little bit. 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I threw it.

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2: All right, listen, everybody loves a good show, so I don't blame her for wanting to go over at the Sphere in Las Vegas. I mean, you know, they can promise to put on a good show. And with No Doubt currently in residency there, a good time is guaranteed, which may be why Miranda Lambert was spotted in the audience. There is, however, an added element that makes her being seen there pretty interesting. I mean, Gwen Stefani, the lead singer of the band, is married to Blake Shelton, who is Miranda's ex-husband. I mean, it's all pretty complicated, but at least they can all be in the same room together. All right, next, Dan and Shay is getting ready to hit the road again in support of their upcoming album, Young. The duo have announced the Young Tour. It's a 26-date trek beginning September 11th in Indiana before wrapping up November 7th. Openers will include Tyler Hubbard and Josh Ross, depending on the city. But you can check out the duo's website for all the ticket info. All right, and last, we were just talking about Tyler Hubbard opening up for Dan and Shay on tour. Well, what comes after that, though? Could the long-awaited Florida Georgia Line reunion finally happen? Well, talking to Entertainment Tonight on the red carpet of the ACM Awards, Tyler Hubbard allowed that it's certainly been discussed. He said, yeah, one photo and the world thinks you're back on tour automatically. He said that they've toyed around and flirted with the idea of playing a handful of shows next year. But right now, they're still enjoying the honeymoon phase. And he added that the next step is a casual beach hang with BK and both of their spouses. So we'll see. That's your iHeartCountry Roundup with...
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7: Hey, it's Wednesday. Everybody, welcome to show number 1594. It's After Midnight. I'm your host, Granger Smith. So glad to be with you. Hey, I've got some good news. I'm going to read for you. Hang tight for that. And I've also got some Nashville news. And Hudson's going to read that for you. And I've got a whole bunch of good country music to play for you. Welcome to Halfway Through the Work Week. It's Wednesday. It's After Midnight.

Paso station for New Country, 96.3 K Hay Country. I think I know how to get your Wednesday started off on the right foot, and that is with some good news. If you hang on two songs, I'll share some with you.

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1: 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Okay, I got a topic I want to discuss next hour. What was your favorite ice cream truck order? Perhaps it's still your favorite ice cream truck. What would you order right now if you were at the ice cream truck? 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
1: Hey Granger, this is Jess from Sandy, Oregon. Working late night at Domino's. Love listening to the radio while I'm out taking deliveries, man. Appreciate it. God bless.
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0: 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Stick around. Ann Hudson is coming up with the latest buzz from Nashville. And give us a tease of what you got coming up.
1: Well, you know, Granger, there's been some rumors about Florida Georgia Line reuniting. I got some scoop for you coming up in your Nashville news next.

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8: Welcome to Wednesday. It's After Midnight, everybody. Halfway through the work week, it's Granger Smith here, your host. So grateful to be with you. Hey, what's your favorite ice cream truck order? The iconic sound of the ice cream truck coming around the corner when you're a kid and you're pulling out the quarters. What was your order? 866-607-8383. Also got Earl Bibbles Jr., the country boy with a dumb criminal story to tell us. Hour number two, whatever the reason you're up late or up early, I'm glad you're with me. We're After Midnight.

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So what was your favorite ice cream truck order? 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
1: 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It's a community. 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
1: Okay, here we go. 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

0: He entered the eatery after it had closed and offered a miner THC vape cartridges if they just fire up that fryer and make him some fried pickles. He was quickly arrested for dealing marijuana, possession, contributing to the delinquency of a minor, possession of a controlled substance, a bad case of the munchies, and being dumb.
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0: 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Okay, going to take a phone call here. Question, think about being a kid, summertime, you hear the ice cream truck. What are you ordering from the ice cream truck? 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
7: Hey, thank y'all for starting your Wednesday here with me on After Midnight. I'm Granger Smith, your host, and I've got some things written down here that went down on this day in history I want to talk about coming up. Plus, some Nashville news with Ann Hudson. She's coming in here to tell you about your favorite stars in Nashville and what they're up to and all the stories they got going on. Hang tight for all of this here early on a Wednesday. I'm glad.

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1: Okay, y'all ready for a history lesson? 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

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You know, I brought this up last hour. 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

0: 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Ann Hudson is about to jump on and share some Nashville news with us. Ann, what do you have lined up?
1: Well, you know, Granger, we always joke that Riley Green's kind of like a player in the music scene, bouncing around the country, different country stars. Well, he's hinting at another country singer he might be interested in. I got that story coming up in your Nashville news next.

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0: 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It's Ann Hudson.
1: So Riley Green, known as a playboy in the country music scene, dating a bunch of different country singers. And while he was at the ACMs the other night, he was kind of explaining why he didn't bring a date.
2: Well, Shania Twain's here, so I'm not bringing a date to this.
1: I mean, clearly, maybe joking? I don't even know. That'd be cute. Riley Green, Shania Twain. Take it. Well, as you know, Lainey Wilson got married last week, and she had a wedding full of musicians, but she was joking how not a single one of them performed at her wedding.
3: Nobody got on the mic. No, we were waiting. I was like, Jelly Roll, they done learned your song. You better get up there, boy.
1: That's funny and cool at the same time, you know?
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7: Hour number four, halfway through the work week. You third shifters keeping America rolling 24-7. That's what you do. It's After Midnight. I'm your host, Granger Smith. So glad to be with you on this Wednesday. Topic, get your phone ready. What would be your death row last meal? Let me know. 866-607-8383. We'll discuss that coming up. I want to get your phone call on here. I've also got Earl Dibbles Jr., the country boy with a dumb criminal story. Good country music on the way, too. You know me. After Midnight. Here we go.

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1: If you're up late with us, you'll want to follow us on Instagram too. At After Midnight Granger Smith. Late night stories, artist hangouts, and a whole lot of country life.

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1: Topic of the hour, if you had one last meal on this earth, we'll call this your death row last meal. 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
2: 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Keep on doing what you do. We enjoy it every night out here on the roads.
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1: 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Appreciate you, man. Have a good night.
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One group of patrons tried to scam a restaurant out of their tip, but then they ended up getting in a lot of trouble for assault. Earl is going to be here to share this dumb criminal story coming up next.

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7: Wednesday, early risers. Welcome to After Midnight with me, your host, Granger Smith. I've got some good news. Besides the fact that it's halfway through the work week, I want to read that for you coming up. Plus some Nashville news with Ann Hudson. She's keeping you in touch with all your favorite stars out there in Nashville. All of this here early on a Wednesday. Get that coffee hot. We're still after midnight.

96.3 K Hay Country, El Paso's station for new country. I think I know how to get your Wednesday started off on the right foot, and that is with some good news. If you hang on two songs, I'll share some with you.

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1: We know the night shift isn't easy. That's why we're bringing the music and the meaning. Granger's with you all night with songs, stories, and conversations that keep it real. 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

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We talked about this last hour. What would be your death row last meal? 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
1: Hey, Granger. This is Whit from Huntsville, Alabama. I'm doing well. 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
0: God bless you, Whit. 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

0: El Paso station for New Country, 96.3 K Hay Country. Stick around. Ann Hudson is coming up with the latest buzz from Nashville. And give us a tease of what you got coming up.
1: Well, you know, Granger, there's been some rumors about Florida Georgia Line reuniting. I got some scoop for you coming up in your Nashville news next.
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1: So there's been a lot of rumors that Florida Georgia Line might have a little reunion. And, well, when Tyler Hubbard was asked if that's true.
2: We have been toying around and flirting with the idea of playing a handful of shows next year. And so that gets us both excited. But right now, we're, like I said, trying to be patient with it, trying to enjoy this kind of like honeymoon phase, if you will.
1: I love it. We'll be here when they're ready, right?

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El Paso's station for New Country, 96.3 K Hey Country. Hey, thank you guys so much for sharing your Wednesday here with me on After Midnight. Before you take off and get your day started, let me remind you, God is great and he is worthy of our praise. I'm Granger Smith, coming to y'all from the Yee Farm in Central Texas. If you're just now getting your day started and you still want to hang out some more, you know you can. Join me for Mornings with Granger, another show over on Yee Radio. We're going to continue these same conversations over there. The link to Yee Radio is in the bio of our Instagram at After Midnight Granger Smith. Thank y'all for hanging out.

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0: All right. 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And then Americans going to other countries making us look bad. It's a weird thing, too. That's coming up. Glad everybody's here. Let's get going.
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6: 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We also do a full Tell Me Something Good that you don't hear on the radio. 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
1: All right, voicemail.
2: I just got done watching the documentary, The Big Lonely. I noticed someone had a daughter named Sarah. Just got done listening to your show, and we got to hear Sarah for the first time. Is this the same Sarah? Just wondering what your thoughts are. Can't wait to hear what you think. Bye.
3: So many people have asked that question. I have not asked that question to her.
0: I didn't think about that.
3: So on the show a couple days ago, we finally heard a voicemail from Sarah, our listener, that has terminal cancer. She had sent me this long DM. I read it on the air. She recommended we watch The Big Lonely, a free documentary that you can watch on Tubi or YouTube. It won some awards back in the day, but it's from 2014. So we've all been watching it. Some of us have watched it. Some of us haven't. We'll review it next week. But yes, there's a daughter named Sarah, and one of the theories is she could be her.
4: Hmm.
1: Wow.
3: I don't think that's the case. I don't know if the ages check out, but I don't know. Like, I literally don't know. I don't want to say too much about the documentary either. Who has watched it? I have.
4: I have.
3: Amy has. Eddie has.
0: Yep.
3: Mike, did you watch it yet?
5: No. Can't stream anything right now.
3: Oh, he has no internet.
0: Oh, God.
3: Poor Mike.
0: So sad.
3: He's had no internet for like a week already.
5: Can't do Tubi. Can't do YouTube.
0: Oh.
3: Dang. Lunchbox, no?
6: No, I haven't been able to get Tubi on my TV yet.
0: It's on YouTube, too.
6: I don't have YouTube
0: TV.
6: Yeah,
0: it's on the internet.
4: It's on YouTube.com.
0: YouTube.
3: YOUTUBE.com.
0: Yeah.
6: So it's just like a video on YouTube?
0: Man. Yep.
4: Yeah, well, that's why you said you can watch it free. You have commercials, but...
3: Yeah, you got to... That'll stop due to commercial.
6: Hold on.
0: Oh, boy.
6: So someone uploaded the entire video just to YouTube.
3: Yeah, but for example, I did an entire hour and 10-minute comedy special on YouTube that I did. People do that all the time. They load long form if they own it.
4: Yeah, not just someone. The people behind
6: it. Okay, I thought it was like someone filmed their TV and they had it on YouTube. And I was like, man, that doesn't...
3: No, it ain't that.
6: Do you understand my confusion?
3: I do now. 7 years ago, I would have. But yes, The Big Lonely, it's they have YouTube movies and TV just as part of YouTube, not YouTube TV.
6: That's on me.
3: That's on you. Hand up, that's on him.
6: That's on me.
3: It's an hour and 21 minutes. It's called The Big Lonely. You can watch it on YouTube. He's searching it now.
6: I'm going to YouTube right now, trying to figure out how to get there. I'm going to YouTube right now to see where this is. The Big...
0: Yeah, it's on YouTube.
6: Lonely.
3: Mm-hmm.
4: Yep, it's
0: this
4: there.
0: This is cool. Watching him.
3: We're watching it in real time.
4: Hopefully this is helpful.
3: It's like watching a baby eat a lemon.
6: There it is.
0: Right in the face.
3: Yeah. I got it.
6: Whoa. It has 2,297 comments.
3: Yeah. But how long is it?
6: Hold on. It's playing an ad right now.
0: You can skip it in 10 seconds.
3: But also you can just see on the bottom.
6: 1 hour, 21 minutes, and 53 seconds.
3: That's it. You can watch it right there.
6: Wow. There's a fire burning. The opening scene, the crackling fire.
3: Man, so you can watch it now
6: without
3: Tubi.
6: Dark.
3: There you go.
6: Thank you all.
3: We're done. I hope you have a great day. I hope you go and check out the podcast from today's show. The whole show is up. Not only is

I just loved his speech the other night. I really love the fact that he mentioned Rick Trevino when he picked up Entertainer of the Year. That's Cody Johnson. I'm Bob Pickett. Good morning. 96.3 K Hey Country, El Paso's number one for new country. And Kane Brown and Caitlin Brown, thank God.

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96.3 K, Hey Country. Let's give a big shout out to everybody listening to us at work today. Where are you working? Just love to give your business a shout out. 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

0: 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Hey, Kevin, another $1,000 winner with a 9K payday. Congratulations, Carrie.
1: Oh, this is seriously such a relief. I was laid off like 3 weeks ago, so I was literally like looking for jobs again when you called, and I was like, there's no caller ID, maybe it's them.
0: It was you're $1,000 richer. Congratulations.

Hey, pretty cool, huh? Jacob Hackworth. Jacob Hackworth. Remember that name, okay? Because I know you're going to remember that song, but it took you so long. It's Pick a 96.3 K Hey Country and Dustin Lynch.

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0: 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Message with a talkback mic. Can you do that? Sure. K-Hey Country.
1: I knew I'd see her around. I'd be at some party. She'd show up and I'd be walking out. Or across some parking lot, hiding behind her sister. I'd look up, she'd be at the red light beside me in that white Maxima with a sticker on the back. I'd act

I guess they were keeping it low key. But now it's like these county lines closing in on me. I see them everywhere together.

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Bobby Bones here. 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I don't think they're going to be happy about it. 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

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I'm Bob Pickett. Wow, you believe it's nearly unofficially summer? Well, of course, you know, Memorial Day weekend coming up. Who's ready for it? Yeah, me too. KA Country and Luke Bryan.

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Beautiful Things.

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Alan Langley, big winner the other night, ACM's right. I'm Bob Pickett. It's Country Cafe, brought to you by Cowtown Boots. 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

0: Jones, and You're It For Me, Honey. Carolyn's also part of the Zach Brown Band. 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
3: Hey, it's Bobby Bones here with Amy. 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
6: We loved the song when we wrote it. 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

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I'm Bob Pickett with a question. 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

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Enter the keyword rich. Rich. I mean, you could be $1,000 richer. That's rich. Now here's Hudson Westbrook. K Hey Country. 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

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He didn't win Entertainer of the Year, but Cody Johnson dedicated his trophy, his win, to him, didn't he? Luke Combs and K Hey Country, and Forever After All.

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I'm Bob Pickett. 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

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His name is Graylin James, and the song is called Water at a Wedding. 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

0: Morgan Wallen, Post Malone, I Ain't Coming Back on 96.3 KHA Country, El Paso's number one for new country. I'm Amber Bonda with iHeart, and if you are a Potterhead like me, as in a Harry Potter fan, you already know that season one of the new HBO series Harry Potter is premiering this Christmas. Now, there was a lot of talk when they were releasing what the characters look like, especially Hagrid and Snape, and people saying that Malfoy, the one in this series, looked like he would bully Malfoy for dressing like Malfoy. Anyway, you know, it's the whole Gen Z Harry Potter crew, I guess. But after one series, after the first season, one of the characters has already quit the show. The Gracie Cochran, the girl who plays Ron Weasley's little sister, Ginny, left due to unforeseen circumstances. A statement from her family says that her time on the show was truly wonderful, and it was a challenging decision to step away. And Gracie remains, quote, very excited about the opportunities her future holds. That is a big, big role to step away from. Harry Potter? Like, oh my God, like, I hope she's okay, because honestly, if I was cast as any role in Harry Potter, there's nothing that could pull me away from that role. But I am a Potterhead, as I said before. Keep it here for more 96.3 KHA Country.
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0: 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Your next keyword is coming up at 4 o'clock. 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

0: Morgan Wallen with 20 cigarettes on 96.3 KHA Country, El Paso's number one for new country. I'm Amber Banda with iHeart, and for this World Record Wednesday today, I want to give a shout out to our Las Cruces listeners. We got a whole lot over there listening to 96.3 KHA Country. I appreciate you very much. So you guys hold the world record for the, it's very niche, a world record breaking giant Roadrunner sculpture made of recycled materials. This sculpture is 20 feet tall and 40 feet long. So whenever you're driving from El Paso to Las Cruces, you see that huge Roadrunner on I-10 between mile marker 134 and 135. That is a Las Cruces world record for the largest recycled Roadrunner sculpture. It was created from items found at Old Foothills Landfill, including tennis shoes, phones, keyboards, crutches, kitchen utensils, hubcaps, golf clubs, and more, as part of recycling education program. So congrats, Las Cruces. 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

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And you will be entered to win two Way Out West Fest tickets this September 26th.

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Father's Day is coming up. That could buy a really nice Father's Day gift.

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That Cole Swindell song is coming up this hour. When you hear it, use the iHeart app Talkback Mic and let me know what Cole Swindell song did I play, because that's going to automatically enter you to win two tickets to this year's Way Out West Fest with headliner Cole Swindell.

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0: Amanda Lambert with The House That Built Me on 96.3 KHA Country, El Paso's number one for new country. I'm Amber Banda with iHeart, and I want you to listen to this 10-year-old. I have a daughter that's 11, and I know you're not supposed to compare kids, but I can't help but compare. So this 10-year-old saved up for a 3D printer and built a business from scratch. When you listen to his reasons why, like, oh my God.
1: I would wake up early and set something to print while I'm at school. Or after school, I would print something. And before football practice, I would also print something. I told my mom I wanted to make money with 3D prints. My mom said that I could save up my chore money and buy my own 3D printer with my money. Help people with anxiety, ADHD, and stress. The business is called Jungle, and doing it because I want to invest a house for my mom and me when I grow older.
0: Now, I need to take parenting tips from that mom. That is amazing. So kudos to that 10-year-old for having such a business mind. That has to be genetic, right? I don't know. 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